0: Somewhere.
1: Bluebirds are flying.
2: High in the sky.
3: In the cellar.
4: Even blackbirds are extinct.
0: Somewhere.
1: Bluebirds are flying.
2: High in the sky.
4: Even blackbirds are extinct.
3: In the cellar.
0: Somewhere.
1: Bluebirds are flying.
3: In the cellar.
2: High in the sky.
4: Even blackbirds are extinct.
0: Somewhere.
1: Bluebirds are flying.
3: In the cellar.
4: Even blackbirds are extinct.
2: High in the sky.
0: Somewhere.
1: Bluebirds are flying.
4: Even blackbirds are extinct.
2: High in the sky.
3: In the cellar.
0: Somewhere.
1: Bluebirds are flying.
4: Even blackbirds are extinct.
3: In the cellar.
2: High in the sky.
0: Somewhere.
2: High in the sky.
1: Bluebirds are flying.
3: In the cellar.
4: Even blackbirds are extinct.
0: Somewhere.
2: High in the sky.
1: Bluebirds are flying.
4: Even blackbirds are extinct.
3: In the cellar.
0: Somewhere.
2: High in the sky.
3: In the cellar.
1: Bluebirds are flying.
4: Even blackbirds are extinct.
0: Somewhere.
2: High in the sky.
3: In the cellar.
4: Even blackbirds are extinct.
1: Bluebirds are flying.
0: Somewhere.
2: High in the sky.
4: Even blackbirds are extinct.
1: Bluebirds are flying.
3: In the cellar.
0: Somewhere.
2: High in the sky.
4: Even blackbirds are extinct.
3: In the cellar.
1: Bluebirds are flying.
0: Somewhere.
3: In the cellar.
1: Bluebirds are flying.
2: High in the sky.
4: Even blackbirds are extinct.
0: Somewhere.
3: In the cellar.
1: Bluebirds are flying.
4: Even blackbirds are extinct.
2: High in the sky.
0: Somewhere.
3: In the cellar.
2: High in the sky.
1: Bluebirds are flying.
4: Even blackbirds are extinct.
0: Somewhere.
3: In the cellar.
2: High in the sky.
4: Even blackbirds are extinct.
1: Bluebirds are flying.
0: Somewhere.
3: In the cellar.
4: Even blackbirds are extinct.
1: Bluebirds are flying.
2: High in the sky.
0: Somewhere.
3: In the cellar.
4: Even blackbirds are extinct.
2: High in the sky.
1: Bluebirds are flying.
0: Somewhere.
4: Even blackbirds are extinct.
1: Bluebirds are flying.
2: High in the sky.
3: In the cellar.
0: Somewhere.
4: Even blackbirds are extinct.
1: Bluebirds are flying.
3: In the cellar.
2: High in the sky.
0: Somewhere.
4: Even blackbirds are extinct.
2: High in the sky.
1: Bluebirds are flying.
3: In the cellar.
0: Somewhere.
4: Even blackbirds are extinct.
2: High in the sky.
3: In the cellar.
1: Bluebirds are flying.
0: Somewhere.
4: Even blackbirds are extinct.
3: In the cellar.
1: Bluebirds are flying.
2: High in the sky.
0: Somewhere.
4: Even blackbirds are extinct.
3: In the cellar.
2: High in the sky.
1: Bluebirds are flying. Bluebirds are flying.
0: Somewhere.
2: High in the sky.
3: In the cellar.
4: Even blackbirds are extinct.
1: Bluebirds are flying.
0: Somewhere.
2: High in the sky.
4: Even blackbirds are extinct.
3: In the cellar.
1: Bluebirds are flying.
0: Somewhere.
3: In the cellar.
2: High in the sky.
4: Even blackbirds are extinct.

0: Bluebirds are flying.
1: Somewhere.
2: In the cellar.
3: Even blackbirds are extinct.
4: High in the sky.
0: Bluebirds are flying.
1: Somewhere.
3: Even blackbirds are extinct.
4: High in the sky.
2: In the cellar.
0: Bluebirds are flying.
1: Somewhere.
3: Even blackbirds are extinct.
2: In the cellar.
4: High in the sky.
0: Bluebirds are flying.
4: High in the sky.
1: Somewhere.
2: In the cellar.
3: Even blackbirds are extinct.
0: Bluebirds are flying.
4: High in the sky.
1: Somewhere.
3: Even blackbirds are extinct.
2: In the cellar.
0: Bluebirds are flying.
4: High in the sky.
2: In the cellar.
1: Somewhere.
3: Even blackbirds are extinct.
0: Bluebirds are flying.
4: High in the sky.
2: In the cellar.
3: Even blackbirds are extinct.
1: Somewhere.
0: Bluebirds are flying.
4: High in the sky.
3: Even blackbirds are extinct.
1: Somewhere.
2: In the cellar.
0: Bluebirds are flying.
4: High in the sky.
3: Even blackbirds are extinct.
2: In the cellar.
1: Somewhere.
0: Bluebirds are flying.
2: In the cellar.
1: Somewhere.
4: High in the sky.
3: Even blackbirds are extinct.
0: Bluebirds are flying.
2: In the cellar.
1: Somewhere.
3: Even blackbirds are extinct.
4: High in the sky.
0: Bluebirds are flying.
2: In the cellar.
4: High in the sky.
1: Somewhere.
3: Even blackbirds are extinct.
0: Bluebirds are flying.
2: In the cellar.
4: High in the sky.
3: Even blackbirds are extinct.
1: Somewhere.
0: Bluebirds are flying.
2: In the cellar.
3: Even blackbirds are extinct.
1: Somewhere.
4: High in the sky.
0: Bluebirds are flying.
3: Even blackbirds are extinct.
4: In high in the sky.
1: Somewhere.
0: Bluebirds are flying.
3: Even blackbirds are extinct.
1: Somewhere.
4: High in the sky.
2: In the cellar.
0: Bluebirds are flying.
3: Even blackbirds are extinct.
1: Somewhere.
2: In the cellar.
4: High in the sky.
0: Bluebirds are flying.
3: Even blackbirds are extinct.
4: High in the sky.
1: Somewhere.
2: In the cellar.
0: Bluebirds are flying.
3: Even blackbirds are extinct.
4: High in the sky.
2: In the cellar.
1: Somewhere.
0: Bluebirds are flying.
3: Even blackbirds are extinct.
2: In the cellar.
1: Somewhere.
4: High in the sky.
0: Bluebirds are flying.
3: Even blackbirds are extinct.
2: In the cellar.
4: High in the sky.
1: Somewhere.
4: High in the sky.
1: Somewhere.
0: Bluebirds are flying.
2: In the cellar.
3: Even blackbirds are extinct.
4: High in the sky.
1: Somewhere.
0: Bluebirds are flying.
3: Even blackbirds are extinct.
2: In the cellar.
4: High in the sky.
1: Somewhere.
2: In the cellar.
0: Bluebirds are flying.
3: Even blackbirds are extinct.
4: High in the sky.
1: Somewhere.
2: In the cellar.
3: Even blackbirds are extinct.
0: Bluebirds are flying.
4: High in the sky.
1: Somewhere.
3: Even blackbirds are extinct.
0: Bluebirds are flying.
2: In the cellar.
4: High in the sky.
1: Somewhere.
3: Even blackbirds are extinct.
2: In the cellar.
0: Bluebirds are flying.
4: High in the sky.
0: Bluebirds are flying.
1: Somewhere.
2: In the cellar.
3: Even blackbirds are extinct.
4: High in the sky.
0: Bluebirds are flying.
1: Somewhere.
3: Even blackbirds are extinct.
2: In the cellar.
4: High in the sky.
0: Bluebirds are flying.
2: In the cellar.
1: Somewhere.
3: Even blackbirds are extinct.
4: High in the sky.
0: Bluebirds are flying.
2: In the cellar.
3: Even blackbirds are extinct.
1: Somewhere.
4: High in the sky.
0: Bluebirds are flying.
3: Even blackbirds are extinct.
1: Somewhere.
2: In the cellar.
4: High in the sky.
0: Bluebirds are flying.
3: Even blackbirds are extinct.
2: In the cellar.
1: Somewhere.
4: High in the sky.
2: In the cellar.
1: Somewhere.
0: Bluebirds are flying.
3: Even blackbirds are extinct.
4: High in the sky.
2: In the cellar.
1: Somewhere.
3: Even blackbirds are extinct.
0: Bluebirds are flying.
4: High in the sky.
2: In the cellar.
0: Bluebirds are flying.
1: Somewhere.
3: Even blackbirds are extinct.
4: High in the sky.
2: In the cellar.
0: Bluebirds are flying.
3: Even blackbirds are extinct.
1: Somewhere.
4: High in the sky.
2: In the cellar.
3: Even blackbirds are extinct.
1: Somewhere.
0: Bluebirds are flying.
4: High in the sky.
2: In the cellar.
3: Even blackbirds are extinct.
0: Bluebirds are flying.
1: Somewhere.
4: High in the sky.
3: Even blackbirds are extinct.
1: Somewhere.
0: Bluebirds are flying.
2: In the cellar.
4: High in the sky.
3: Even blackbirds are extinct.
1: Somewhere.
2: In the cellar.
0: Bluebirds are flying.
4: High in the sky.
3: Even blackbirds are extinct.
0: Bluebirds are flying.
1: Somewhere.
2: In the cellar.
4: High in the sky.
3: Even blackbirds are extinct.
0: Bluebirds are flying.
2: In the cellar.
1: Somewhere.
4: High in the sky.
3: Even blackbirds are extinct.
2: In the cellar.
1: Somewhere.
0: Bluebirds are flying.
4: High in the sky.
3: Even blackbirds are extinct.
2: In the cellar.
0: Bluebirds are flying.
1: Somewhere.
2: In the cellar.
1: Somewhere.
0: Bluebirds are flying.
4: High in the sky.
3: Even blackbirds are extinct.
2: In the cellar.
1: Somewhere.
0: Bluebirds are flying.
3: Even blackbirds are extinct.
4: High in the sky.
2: In the cellar.
1: Somewhere.
4: High in the sky.
0: Bluebirds are flying.
3: Even blackbirds are extinct.
2: In the cellar.
1: Somewhere.
4: High in the sky.
3: Even blackbirds are extinct.
0: Bluebirds are flying.
2: In the cellar.
1: Somewhere.
3: Even blackbirds are extinct.
0: Bluebirds are flying.
4: High in the sky.
2: In the cellar.
1: Somewhere.
3: Even blackbirds are extinct.
4: High in the sky.
0: Bluebirds are flying.
2: In the cellar.
0: Bluebirds are flying.
1: Somewhere.
4: High in the sky.
3: Even blackbirds are extinct.
2: In the cellar.
0: Bluebirds are flying.
1: Somewhere.
3: Even blackbirds are extinct.
4: High in the sky.
2: In the cellar.
0: Bluebirds are flying.
4: High in the sky.
1: Somewhere.
3: Even blackbirds are extinct.
2: In the cellar.
0: Bluebirds are flying.
4: High in the sky.
3: Even blackbirds are extinct.
1: Somewhere.
2: In the cellar.
0: Bluebirds are flying.
3: Even blackbirds are extinct.
1: Somewhere.
4: High in the sky.
2: In the cellar.
0: Bluebirds are flying.
3: Even blackbirds are extinct.
4: High in the sky.
1: Somewhere.
2: In the cellar.
4: High in the sky.
1: Somewhere.
0: Bluebirds are flying.
3: Even blackbirds are extinct.
2: In the cellar.
4: High in the sky.
1: Somewhere.
3: Even blackbirds are extinct.
0: Bluebirds are flying.
2: In the cellar.
4: High in the sky.
0: Bluebirds are flying.
1: Somewhere.
3: Even blackbirds are extinct.
2: In the cellar.
4: High in the sky.
0: Bluebirds are flying.
3: Even blackbirds are extinct.
1: Somewhere.
2: In the cellar.
4: High in the sky.
3: Even blackbirds are extinct.
1: Somewhere.
0: Bluebirds are flying.
2: In the cellar.
4: High in the sky.
3: Even blackbirds are extinct.
0: Bluebirds are flying.
1: Somewhere.
2: In the cellar.
3: Even blackbirds are extinct.
1: Somewhere.
0: Bluebirds are flying.
4: High in the sky.
2: In the cellar.
3: Even blackbirds are extinct.
1: Somewhere.
4: High in the sky.
0: Bluebirds are flying.
2: In the cellar.
3: Even blackbirds are extinct.
0: Bluebirds are flying.
1: Somewhere.
4: High in the sky.
2: In the cellar.
3: Even blackbirds are extinct.
0: Bluebirds are flying.
4: High in the sky.
1: Somewhere.
2: In the cellar.
3: Even blackbirds are extinct.
4: High in the sky.
1: Somewhere.
0: Bluebirds are flying.
2: In the cellar.
3: Even blackbirds are extinct.
4: High in the sky.
0: Bluebirds are flying.
1: Somewhere.
3: Even blackbirds are extinct.
1: Somewhere.
0: Bluebirds are flying.
4: High in the sky.
2: In the cellar.
3: Even blackbirds are extinct.
1: Somewhere.
0: Bluebirds are flying.
2: In the cellar.
4: High in the sky.
3: Even blackbirds are extinct.
1: Somewhere.
4: High in the sky.
0: Bluebirds are flying.
2: In the cellar.
3: Even blackbirds are extinct.
1: Somewhere.
4: High in the sky.
2: In the cellar.
0: Bluebirds are flying.
3: Even blackbirds are extinct.
1: Somewhere.
2: In the cellar.
0: Bluebirds are flying.
4: High in the sky.
3: Even blackbirds are extinct.
1: Somewhere.
2: In the cellar.
4: High in the sky.
0: Bluebirds are flying.
3: Even blackbirds are extinct.
0: Bluebirds are flying.
1: Somewhere.
4: High in the sky.
2: In the cellar.
3: Even blackbirds are extinct.
0: Bluebirds are flying.
1: Somewhere.
2: In the cellar.
4: High in the sky.
3: Even blackbirds are extinct.
0: Bluebirds are flying.
4: High in the sky.
1: Somewhere.
2: In the cellar.
3: Even blackbirds are extinct.
0: Bluebirds are flying.
4: High in the sky.
2: In the cellar.
1: Somewhere.
3: Even blackbirds are extinct.
0: Bluebirds are flying.
2: In the cellar.
1: Somewhere.
4: High in the sky.
3: Even blackbirds are extinct.
0: Bluebirds are flying.
2: In the cellar.
4: High in the sky.
1: Somewhere.
3: Even blackbirds are extinct.
4: High in the sky.
1: Somewhere.
0: Bluebirds are flying.
2: In the cellar.
3: Even blackbirds are extinct.
4: High in the sky.
1: Somewhere.
2: In the cellar.
0: Bluebirds are flying.
3: Even blackbirds are extinct.
4: High in the sky.
0: Bluebirds are flying.
1: Somewhere.
2: In the cellar.
3: Even blackbirds are extinct.
4: High in the sky.
0: Bluebirds are flying.
2: In the cellar.
1: Somewhere.
3: Even blackbirds are extinct.
4: High in the sky.
2: In the cellar.
1: Somewhere.
0: Bluebirds are flying.
3: Even blackbirds are extinct.
4: High in the sky.
2: In the cellar.
0: Bluebirds are flying.
1: Somewhere.
3: Even blackbirds are extinct.
2: In the cellar.
1: Somewhere.
0: Bluebirds are flying.
4: High in the sky.
3: Even blackbirds are extinct.
2: In the cellar.
1: Somewhere.
4: High in the sky.
0: Bluebirds are flying.
3: Even blackbirds are extinct.
2: In the cellar.
0: Bluebirds are flying.
1: Somewhere.
4: High in the sky.
3: Even blackbirds are extinct.
2: In the cellar.
0: Bluebirds are flying.
4: High in the sky.
1: Somewhere.
3: Even blackbirds are extinct.
2: In the cellar.
4: High in the sky.
1: Somewhere.
0: Bluebirds are flying.
3: Even blackbirds are extinct.
2: In the cellar.
4: High in the sky.
0: Bluebirds are flying.
1: Somewhere.

0: Después ya de Weapon Contact, que es un grupo de Jerusalén, un trío, que combina noise amb trap, R&B, amb industrial, música així en plan Albanoto, o Arca, o Rio Jiqueda. 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
1: Wife, I am my daughter, my mother, my father, myself. 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

0: Hello and welcome to How Do You Noise. In this episode, we're going to talk about percussion instruments. Usually when we think of percussions, we think of drums or objects made of various materials that are being hit, struck by a beater, and usually produce staccato sounds. Sounds that are rather short, with a strong attack, when compared, for instance, to the sound of a flute or a violin. But actually, they can be played in a variety of other ways and produce very unusual sounds, sometimes even very hard to recognize.
1: Before digging deep into experimental stuff, we are going to listen to two recordings from the Cradle of Percussion Music, Africa. Hugh Tracy and his wife recorded and archived music from Southern and Central Africa from the 1920s through the 1970s, collecting over 35,000 recordings of African folk music. We are going to listen to two tracks, one from the Music of Africa series Xylophone and the other from the Music of Africa series Drums.

Moving across the Indian Ocean, we find gamelan. And I hope my pronunciation is correct here. Gamelan being a traditional ensemble music of Java and Bali. A gamelan is a multi-timbre ensemble consisting of metallophones, xylophones, flutes, gongs, voices, as well as bowed and plucked strings. Particularly interesting for its unconventional tunings and influence on Western classical composers like, for instance, Debussy and Satie. Let's listen to a piece.

Various authors of the 20th century got inspired by both traditional African and Indonesian music and included similar music patterns in their composition for percussion instruments. Let's listen to a track that is very close to the traditional composition style, In C by Terry Riley, his most famous piece. To catch the similarities with traditional music, we are going to listen to a performance by the African Express Ensemble from Mali, where the musicians are executing it with traditional instruments.

Other contemporary classical composers have worked with percussions, pushing a writing style to new extremes, both from a performance and compositional point of view. Let's listen to probably the most popular figure of this movement, minimalist composer Steve Reich. Here are two extracts from his most famous pieces, Drumming and Clapping Music. Both pieces make use of the phasing technique, where two or more performers play the same pattern and starts moving in and out of tempo, creating intricate soundscapes.

When talking about percussion performances, we have to mention Evelyn Glennie, a musician with a unique career, because although being a woman and being deaf, Glennie has been the first solo percussion musician ever.

Another extremely interesting musician that has brought percussion to a high level of experimentation is Ikue Mori. Mori has been the first drummer of DNA, a no-wave band of the late 70s based in New York City, then worked as a composer. Afterwards, she focused on experimenting with modified drum machines in the 90s, but I would say always with an avant-garde touch.

Technology is not the only mean to obtain unusual sounds from percussion instruments. There are a lot of examples of experimental techniques used with analog instruments. For instance, in this piece by Speak Percussion, we are going to listen to a xylophone played with a violin bow.

Another way to get unexpected sounds is pushing the music dynamic to an extreme, like in this piece composed by James Tenney called Having Never Written a Note for Percussion. In this piece, the performance is being able to recreate an articulate and very droney soundscape by only playing a gong.

Getting almost at the end of this excursus on percussion instruments, we have to pay homage to an invention of the early 20th century called Intona Rumori, by Italian futurist and artist composer Luigi Russolo. The Intona Rumori is basically an ensemble of mechanical instruments with very funny onomatopoeic names like crepitatori, gorgogliatori, rombatori, ronzatori, scoppiatori, sibilatori, stropicciatori e ululatori. Those machines were able to recreate a variety of sounds, resembling like noise from the city, animals, and so on. Now we're gonna listen to a tribute to the Intona Rumori composed by the great Pauline Oliveros, composed for the Trento Risuona Improvisation Orchestra, which is an orchestra, an Italian orchestra, for which an Intona Rumori was rebuilt and used to perform live.

As usual, we are going to end this episode with a track that is a bit more pop, but actually not too much. We will listen to Eistunzende Neubauten, cow band of industrial music. This band turned DIY percussions into a peculiar trait of their music style. And in this piece, an airplane turbine is played using brush sticks. Bringing a turbine around while touring can prove really challenging because it really weighs a ton. So you won't be able to see it in concerts in the Americas because it's impossible to ship. Thank you for listening, and you can find a complete track list on the Tesla FM website.

Sounding the Angel documents the memorial site that has grown up in a copse of trees at the Angel of the North. You'll hear field recordings made at the site over the course of a year, capturing the turn of the seasons. You'll also hear recordings made with contact microphones that enable us to listen to the resonances of the angel itself, echoing with the vibrations of the wind and the passing traffic. The sounds from the site are placed in conversation with the words of two people who have left memorial tributes at the angel. They speak of what the angel means to them, of leaving tributes for their loved ones at the angel, and of then returning to the memorial site, and of how they feel about the site now.

0: autumn. In autumn, the strong winds that blew across the memorial site gradually strip the branches of the alders bare. Standing in the copse of trees that forms the memorial, the angel becomes ever more visible, standing as a guardian over the tributes that have been placed there.
1: The rationale was, and will remain, is that Linda was a Gateshead lass, born and bred sort of thing. Linda was not only fond of the angel as a structure, she was a defender of it, because in the early days, it led to quite a lot of rows. She, like I, who was political, it is the appropriate thing in that space, and it's about time the north of England had something like that that can claim its own and has become a symbol of the north. We met in Gateshead on the local trading estate of the large engineering factory, Hewoods, in the Tyne Valley, made mining machinery. There was a mine workers' strike, and mining machinery is not required. So we basically were laid off. We were going to go our different ways when Linda got a job in this institution, in the electrical engineering department, and I got a job as a very young trade union organiser, which kissed goodbye to any university ambitions by that route. And we got married in 75, and the angel was a symbol of, because our parents

0: lived in Gateshead. Obviously, after the marriage, we were married in Gateshead. I became a trade union organiser during the time of the construction of the
1: Angel.
0: So, in a sense, it did a part of our life. And when she was commuting from Durham to here, she waved at it from the bus or car, depending which way we were coming.
2: We used to live down in Reading, and my husband's all his family lives up here. And we were travelling up. It was going to be my first trip to the north to meet the family. And I was navigating with a big old map book. And we were just coming over the hill. And I wasn't looking. I was reading the map book. And I was saying, it says over here that we should be approaching the Angel of the North. And I looked up, and it just filled the whole window, the front window of the car. And I hadn't expected it, but the trees were a lot shorter then, so it was huge. It was absolutely massive. And I said, we should be reaching the Angel of the... And that was it, yeah. And that was it's a special moment for me to remember that.
3: Yeah.
2: And then we moved up here, and my parents came to live from South Africa, and my mother's family's from Cumbria. So we got in the car, and we went off to go and have a visit. On our way back, we had a bit of time left in the day, a little bit of daylight, but my parents were quite tired, my dad was exhausted, and I thought, we'll just take a detour past the Angel of the North, just so that they can see it. We call it the Rusty Bird. So we took a detour past the Rusty Bird, and he got out of the car, and when he saw it, he was so energized, and he's quite old and frail and everything like that, but he went up the hill at such a pace. So I'm so glad that my parents got to see it before it kind of turned into a memorial for us.
3: Yeah.
2: Because even now they say if they see it on TV, they live in South Africa, and when they say they see it on TV or a picture or something like that, they go, there's our angel, because it's so meaningful to them as well. I had a friend come to visit, and she only had a very short amount of time before she had to head back to London. And the only thing I could think of that was momentous and grand, and so we drove up to the Angel. She loves photography, and she was taking pictures of it from all angles and like lying on the ground and looking up. And she spotted the memorial garden. She spotted the things in the trees, and it was much, much smaller then. And we went down to go and have a look, and there were just a few items, small little mementos, and some cards that were wrapped in cellophane and tied to the tree and that sort of thing. And I hadn't even noticed that, I must say, so I don't even know if it was there in previous visits. And she took a couple of photographs and everything, and then later the same year when my brother died, and that Christmas, you know, there was that loss, even though I hadn't seen him every day, and we weren't in contact all the time and everything, it was still like there was that gap. And I felt like I didn't know what to do with myself, and I wanted to remember him, but I didn't know how. And there was no, like, grave for me to visit or... When he had visited us in the UK, they had all been done in Reading, so I couldn't even go to one of those places that we'd visited together.
0: Many of Linda's friends knew how fond she was of the structure. A particular feature that she was fond of was his bum. It was whenever we passed it in the car or bus or even train, it would be, oh, there he is. Well, magnificent bum. Why don't you have a bum like that? And calves too. Whether Mr. Gormley has the same, I don't know, but I couldn't see it.
2: Oh, it's the wings. My husband can tell me what aeroplane it is, and my brothers were also mad about aeroplanes. An aeroplane can fly over and they could identify the aeroplane by the sound of the engine. And my husband's also always taking pictures of aeroplanes, so I recognised that it was wings of an aeroplane. I think that's what attracted me, and because I was the only girl in a boy household with all these aeroplanes. You can see it everywhere. You see it on postcards, on stickers, on anything that's got anything to do with the Northeast. You see the angel. My friend Jen, before she passed away, she got a new British passport. And I don't know if they've changed it now. I think in the previous ones, the pages had different pictures on it. She took a picture of the Angel of the North inside. She was so excited because she'd been there. And she sent a picture of it to me. When I found out, when she told me that she was sick, I bought her the book by L.J. Ross. It's called The Angel, and I sent that to her, and she said she really loved getting little bits and pieces about places that she'd been, and it made her feel more connected.
0: Linda was treasurer of her trade union during the 84 strike. The miners were being sequestrated, In other words, their funds were being taken because of their behaviour or alleged behaviour during the dispute, which was very bitter. Funds raised by the union were at risk of being, that had been targeted for wives and kids to pay for soup kitchens and food parcels and that kind of thing, would have been swept up into that. So she became involved in various devices to avoid that taking place. And so we developed a fairly close affinity with the mine working folk of the village that we decided to set up home in Durham, and approached me, then the politician for the area, so we want to rescue the old mine workers' banners. The village, Bowburn, had a unique one in every sense, because it was the first woman ever to be put on a mine worker's banner. And in 1919, they put on the image of Edith Cavell, the nurse that was executed by the firing squad in the First World War. So coming up to the centenary of that was the creation of a new banner. So Linda ended up as the treasurer of this group, and so our funeral was accompanied by a full mine workers style funeral. The brass band wasn't there, that was, they did a special recorded performance for a favourite tune, Teddy Bear's Picnic, and the banner itself was present. She had, a bit like me, signature scarves, of which by the time of our funeral she had over 200. So they were all iron pressed and given away to people at the funeral. And on the following Miners' Gala Day, two of those scarves can be seen tied to the top of the banner.
2: The day that my dad went to go and see it, the way that he was just so energised from seeing it, he was like a gazelle up the hill. I think he connected with it as well, because he used to work on the gold mines in South Africa, and because it was built over a mine as well. And he knows all the facts about how deep, there's a rod that goes down three times as high as what the angel is. He mentioned this to me, that there must be people that died in the mines, and he said to me that he thinks that the angel is a memorial over them too.

Every Christmas is marked by the trees of the memorial being hung with decorations. Ribbons, tinsel, baubles, and, of course, angels. As the light fades early on the short winter days, solar lights wound around the trunks of the alders or planted in the earth glow out of the darkness.

0: And then we moved on to Linda passing away. Sycamore gets chopped down virtually at the same time. So that's one side gone west. And she was also fond of the National Arboretum of Scotland because it has a nice collection of giant redwoods and other trees. And if you go up in the autumn, it is magnificent. So I was travelling up there in lieu of the Sycamore Gap. Ah, the Angel, of course. And I was travelling up in a rainstorm. And I thought, well, I'll do the Angel now.
1: And I remember the tree, so I took all the ribbons from the Christmas presents, and I went and I hung them in the trees. And I kind of remembered about it's called the Clutie Wells in Scotland, where people just tie little knots of coloured rags in the trees. And I kind of remembered it. I remember reading about that. And I'd seen something like that in Spain as well, and the tree actually looked like it was blossoming with new flowers because of all these little strips of fabric that had been tied in the trees. And I think that was going to happen with my little ribbons. And I thought, every time I visit, I'm going to bring a few more ribbons in the tree. And I didn't take into account the northeast weather and the wind.
0: I parked up, and it was throwing it down the rain, quite a miserable morning. But inevitably, where I've passed the Angel, there's always someone else there. He's never... I use he or it. He can't be an it. So I'll call him a he. And he is never alone. So that might be another way of dealing with the grief aspect of this. You're in a crowd, or the people's memento is in a crowd.
2: Yes.
0: But not in a crowd. It's in a wood. You've put it there, and the Angel becomes his guardian in some kind of strange way. But nevertheless, see, chap with his dog comes, and then chucking it out because he's there every day, sort of thing. The dog expects to do this walk.
2: Yeah.
0: Didn't matter what the weather's like. And as it was throwing it down in rain, there was no sort of ceremony or anything with a crowd of friends or anything like that. It was a strictly intimate affair. Me, the Angel, and Linda's Ash, or perhaps the other way around. And the fellow was still walking his dog, and to be joined by somebody else as I left the car park. And that was it, as far as I was concerned.
1: So when I went back there, some of the ribbons were there and some of them had gone. And I got kind of... But it was getting quite crowded. There was lots and lots of things. And I thought I wanted to move out a little bit, so I found another tree that was empty quite a way away from the memorial garden, and I actually pinned it in my maps so that I could always get back to the same tree if I couldn't find it. And I started putting things in there. But even though my tree was so far away, it's now in the middle of everything.
0: The spot is directly below the bomb, because that was... As I said earlier, that's what a shape that bum is. I wish I had a bum like that. Why haven't you got a bum like that? That's where she went. And you know, reality is the wind and rain has seen that she's not there anymore. She's all over the place. The contribution is so small, and it would be easily blown away and swept away to be with the ghosts of mine workers that toil below.
1: You know, the feelings and everything that I put in those ribbons when I was tying them in, and that moment, that has gone. So wherever those ribbons are, Kevin is there as well. And the love that we have for him and how we miss him and everything, those new places now know about Kevin. So When I go back and I hang new ribbons in the tree, I'm quite pleased that they're gone. I like the way that mine has worked out, with the ribbons flying all over the country.

Spring. The arrival of spring is marked by the flowering of daffodils under the trees. Every year, their yellow heads wave amid the memorial tributes, a sure sign that winter is coming to an end.

0: I revisited where I'd put them, and there's nothing there. I even took a photograph of the scene, and the camera dates them. I think they're about 10 days apart. On this occasion, the weather was good, and there was a busload of Korean students, I think they were, arrived at the site, started taking copious notes. There was a large, I'll describe them as a funeral party, probably about 12 people, in the secret garden. The place was very busy, typically busy, and the dog walker was still there. He walked past with his collie, same man. I went at the same time.
1: So my mum came to visit a few years ago, 2018, and my brother, who lives down south, he drove up and we visited the tree together. And my mum said it was the most memorable day that she had. We tried to give her a really good time, but she said that is the day that stands out for her. It was a beautiful day. This tree has now, it's now got new, it's got my brother down south who has his memories of it as well. He lives down in Leatherhead. My mum in South Africa, she's communicated that to my dad. So that tree, the angel and the site and the memorial garden, that's just, it's got little dots in many places now. When I tell my mum that I've been to the tree again, she always says, are there things from when we visited last? What's in the tree still? She always asks me if there's anything left.
0: I'm comforted in the knowledge that she would have approved.
1: Earlier this year, my friend Jen, who actually showed me the memorial garden at first, she died of pancreatic cancer. And coincidentally, she had the same birthday as my brother. So I always visit the tree on my brother's birthday and Boxing Day, and also that's just like when I need a little think. I always go to the tree, but most of the time I just lie in the grass, if it's not wet. I lie in the grass in front of the tree, or I put my coat down if it is wet, and I just have a little think. When I went to go and visit, I took two separate bunches of flowers and I put them at the bottom of the tree. I've kind of stopped putting ribbons in because there's so much stuff there now, and I just think that the flowers will just sort of go back into the earth. What I'd started to do for Jen is I started to make her playlists to keep her occupied, just for something to do when she was having her chemo treatment. On this last, on the joint birthdays, I went there and I took a little picnic and I took my phone and I played the playlist that I'd made for her there. But it actually felt better because I wasn't just sort of lounging around and doing nothing. I had something to do. I had my lunch to eat. I had something to listen to. It reminded me of both of them. So though the visits are still as memorable and meaningful to me as they were when I started to visit.
0: It's this sharing with other folk and the angel becoming its guardian in the secret garden sense. That's how I put it together.
1: I don't think it's a sad ritual. I think it's a, like, obviously I would absolutely love for them to be there. And I've had other losses as well. We had a cousin who died, she lived in the US. And there's no grave for me or memorial site for me to visit. So I take flowers for her. And my grandson's stepfather, he passed away from cancer. And he's buried up in Scotland, and it's not easy for us to get there. But we loved him very much, and it's, you know, I tried to do, if they were a football fan, I tried to put the colours of the football team down in the flowers. So my brother was a Manchester United fan, so it's always red and yellow roses for him. I still do the Christmas presents ribbons, but like the one time I took, it was a willow star woven into to look like a star, and I really liked the star shape because there were five of us in our family. When my brother got married, there were five of them in his family. He had three children. And he died when he was 50. He's just turned 50. So I thought, there's all these fives. So when I hung up the ribbons, I hung up the best five. And I got this five-pointed star. And I had five little brass bells that I hung up one year. So I was made it into my little ritual, my little band of five things that I leave. And I take loads of photographs every time I go, and then I share the photographs with my nieces, my sister-in-law, my mum and dad, friends. But I also like them to think that I'm keeping it up. I think it's important for everybody that lives so far away knows that our loved ones are still important.

Summer. Summer brings the rustling of leaves overhead in the alder trees, and the angel can only be glimpsed now from the copse. The paths into the trees become overgrown with grasses, so that the memorial site feels like a secret garden, half hidden from view.

0: what becomes litter? You know, in the Secret Garden, is this litter? But it means powerful things to some people, there's no question about it. Fly tipping, an anathema to me. There's a volunteer litter picker going down hedgerows and picking dog bags out of trees. But here I find myself doing exactly what I disapprove of. Why is this?
1: I used to get really annoyed when I saw something a bit kitschy or a bit trashy, and I thought, oh, this isn't good enough. It's not biodegradable. And I was a bit grumpy about that. And then I thought, it's not up to me to sort of limit how other people are going to show their affection or their grief or anything like that. It's so personal, and whatever that little thing is, a little card or a plastic angel or whatever they want to hang up there, it's theirs to hang, it's their memory, it's their... I used to mind terribly, but now I don't mind at all. There's people that have marked out their own trees, they've put stones around the bottom, put lights in there, there's wind chimes, so you're not only seeing... You're not only seeing objects, you're hearing them as well. And there might be some cellophane that's rustling. It's quite an experience to be there.
0: I was once told when I was about 23 I had terminal cynicism. I'm now 73. So these acts of emotion, teddy bears or whatever, were tricky. For me, I now understand, whether I approve, that's a difficult part. But I see it from all sides now. But I still don't have a nice, neat answer from either side. That's where the trouble comes in. But it, personally, it's been a great comfort to me. If asked, would you do it again? Yes, I would. The village I am in, we put up a structure, and there was very little public resistance to the concept of public art. There was to various forms, so we had to have a public competition in our village as to what we would put up, a structure in the shape of a mine lamp. It was successful. It's illuminated by solar panels. Out of darkness came light.
1: It's noisy because you've got the cars there, but if you kind of zone out a little bit, you can hear the trees and then you hear the cars, and then it almost becomes one noise. So it doesn't become like a mechanical noise from the car and then a natural noise from the tree. It's just this sort of a white noise in the end.

So imagine the music. Music to disapprove of. Diagrammatic snuff. It thinks itself forward onto that narrowing path, with death at the end and gasping for breath. In laughable love, it keeps it at bay. Finish the thing.

0: Василиск Гнедов. Поэма конца.
1: And leakness of ourselves. And leakness of ourselves.
2: If this is the case in terms of differentiated human bodies of water, it is even more the case with non-human bodies of water. Unfortunately, viewing access to water as a human right is undeniably anthropocentric. Bodies of water, as an amniotic ontologic illustrates, are far more than human bodies, but include other animals' bodies as well. How can granting the right to water to people address non-human watery bodies? Bodies that are not only depend upon the water we humans replicate and differentiate throughout biological and technological processes, but on whom we humans also depend for our own gestation, sustenance, and proliferation.
1: Of ourselves and leakness of ourselves.

0: skill.
1: Lorelei.
2: Dutch.
0: Skill.
1: Lorelei.
2: Dutch. Albanese. Afrikaans. Amhaars. Italiaans, Frans.
0: Skill.
2: Duits.
3: Now you have to step up on my hand.

0: was sent forth from the power, and I have come to those who reflect upon me, and I have been found among those who seek after me. Look upon me, you who reflect upon me, and you hearers hear me. You who are waiting for me, take me to yourselves, and do not banish me from your sight. And do not make your voice hate me,
1: nor your hearing.
0: Do not be ignorant of me, anywhere or any time.
1: Be on your guard.
0: Do not be ignorant of me, for I am the first and the last. I am the honored one and the scorned one. I am the whore and the holy one. I am the wife and the virgin. I am the mother and the daughter. I am the members of my mother. I am the barren one,
1: and many are her sons.
0: I am she whose wedding is great,
1: and I have not taken a husband.
0: I am the midwife, and
1: she who does not bear.
0: I am the solace of my labor pains. I am the bride
1: and the bridegroom,
0: and it is my husband who begot me. I am the mother of my father,
1: and the sister of my husband,
0: and he is my offspring. I am the slave of him who prepared me.
1: I am the ruler of my offspring,
0: but he is the one who begot me before the time on a birthday, and he is my offspring in due time,
1: and my power is from him.
0: I am the staff of his power in his youth,
1: and he is the rod of my old age.
0: And whatever he wills happens to me. I am the silence that is incomprehensible,
1: and the idea whose remembrance is frequent.
0: I am the voice whose sound is manifold,
1: and the word whose appearance is multiple.
0: I am the utterance of my name. Why, you who hate me, do you love me?
1: And hate those who love me.
0: You who deny me,
1: confess me.
0: And you who confess me,
1: deny me.
0: You who tell the truth about me,
1: lie about me.
0: And you who have lied about me,
1: tell the truth about me.
0: You who know me,
1: be ignorant of me.
0: And those who have not known me,
1: let them know me.
0: For I am knowledge and ignorance. I am shame
1: and boldness.
0: I am shameless.
1: I am ashamed.
0: I am strength.
1: And I am fear.
0: I am war and peace. Give heed to me. I am the one who is disgraced,
1: and the great one.
0: Give heed to my poverty
1: and my wealth.
0: Do not be ignorant to me when I am cast out upon the earth.
1: And you will find me in those that are to come.
0: And do not look upon me on the dung heap, nor go and leave me cast out.
1: And you will find me in the kingdoms.

among those who are slain in violence. But I am compassionate, and I am cruel. Be on your guard. Do not hate my obedience, and do not love my self-control. In my weakness, do not forsake me, and do not be afraid of my power. Why do you despise my fear and curse my pride? But I am she who exists in all fears and strength and trembling. I am she who is weak, and I am well in a pleasant place. I am senseless, and I am wise. Why have you hated me in your counsels? For I shall be silent among those who are silent, and I shall appear and speak. Why then have you hated me, you Greeks? Because I am a barbarian among the barbarians. For I am the wisdom of the Greeks and the knowledge of the barbarians. I am the judgment of the Greeks and of the barbarians. I am the one whose image is great in Egypt, and the one who has no image among the barbarians. I am the one who has been hated everywhere, and who has been loved everywhere. I am the one whom they call life, and you have called death. I am the one whom they call law, and you have called lawlessness. I am the one whom you have pursued, and I am the one whom you have seized. I am the one whom you have scattered, and you have gathered me together. I am the one before whom you have been ashamed, and you have been shameless to me. I am she who does not keep festival, and I am she whose festivals are many. I am godless, and I am the one whose God is great. I am the one whom you have reflected upon, and you have scorned me. I am unlearned, and they learn from me. I am the one that you have despised, and you reflect upon me. I am the one whom you have hidden from, and you appear to me. Whenever you hide yourselves, I myself will appear. For whenever you appear, I myself will hide from you. Those who have, to it senselessly, take me. Understanding from grief, and take me to yourselves from understanding and grief, and take me to yourselves from places that are ugly and in ruin, and rob from those which are good, even though in ugliness. Out of shame, take me to yourselves shamelessly. And out of shamelessness and shame, upbraid my members in yourselves. And come forward to me, you who know me, and you who know my members, and establish the great ones among the small first creatures. Come forward to childhood, and do not despise it, because it is small. And it is little, and do not turn away greatnesses in some parts from the smallnesses. For the smallnesses are known from the greatnesses. Why do you curse me and honor me? You have wounded, and you have had mercy. Do not separate me from the first ones whom you have known. Cast anyone out, nor turn anyone away. I know the first ones, and those after them know me. But I am the mind of,
after me, and the command of those who ask of me, and the power of the powers in my knowledge of the angels who have been sent at my word, and of gods in their seasons by my counsel, and of spirits of every man who exist with me, and of women who dwell within me. I am the one who is honored, and who is praised, and who is despised scornfully. I am peace, and war has come because of me. And I am an alien and a citizen. I am the substance, and the one who has no substance. Those who are without association with me are ignorant of me, and those who are in my substance are the ones who know me. Those who are close to me have been ignorant of me, and those who are far away from me are the ones who have known me. On the day when I am close to you, you are far away from me, and on the day when I am far away from you, I am close to you. I am control and the uncontrollable. I am the union and the dissolution. I am the abiding and I am the dissolution. I am the one below and they come up to me. I am the judgment and the acquittal. I am sinless, and the root of sin derives from me. I am lust in outward appearance, and interior self-control exists within me. I am the hearing, which is attainable to everyone, and the speech, which cannot be grasped. I am the mute who does not speak, and great is my multitude of words. Hear me in gentleness, and learn of me in roughness. I am she who cries out, and I am cast forth upon the face of the earth. I prepare the bread in my mind within. I am the knowledge of my name. I am the one who cries out, and I listen. I am the one who is called truth. You honor me, and you whisper against me. You who are vanquished, judge them who vanquish you before they give judgment against you, because the judge and partiality exist in you. If you are condemned by this one, who will acquit you? Or if you are acquitted by him, who will be able to detain you? For what is inside of you is what is outside of you. And the one who fashioned you on the outside is the one who shaped the inside of you. And what you see outside of you, you see inside of you. It is visible, and it is your garment. Hear me, you hearers, and learn of my words, you who know me. I am the hearing that is attainable to everything. I am the speech that cannot be grasped. I am the name of the sound, and the sound of the name. I am the sign of the letter, and the designation of the division. And I will speak his name. Look then at his words, and all the writings which have been completed. Give heed then, you hearers, and you also. Angels and those who have been sent, and you spirits who have arisen from the dead, for I am the one who alone exists, and I am no one who will judge me, for many are the pleasant fruit.

Hello, my name is Monika Pich. This is Space Oddity Recollection for Radio Tesla FM. In this episode, we will listen to a mix of electric sound experiments by Darek Garczyk, a Polish musician and poet hiding under the pseudonym Czeki D. The presented material is an improvised sound session entitled A de Vestia, which was recorded on the 22nd of September 2022 using a delay effect, an electric guitar tuned to 432 Hz, which is the most natural frequency often called cosmic. It results in emotional ambient spaces evoking calmness and meditative mood. Undoubtedly, a very important role in this project was played by Darek Franek, a poet, musician and music curator who provoked the creation of this album and inspired Darek Garczyk to act. The entire audio material, lasting 75 minutes, can be found on the Czechgidi, C-H-E-E-H-G-I-D-I, Bandcamp page.

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0: 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Yankee, Hotel, Foxtrot. Yankee, Hotel, Foxtrot. Yankee, Hotel, Foxtrot. Yankee, Hotel, Foxtrot. Yankee, Hotel, Foxtrot. Yankee, Hotel, Foxtrot. 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Yankee, Hotel, Foxtrot. 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Yankee, Hotel, Foxtrot. 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Yankee, Hotel, Foxtrot. 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Group 1-0. Text. 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November, Lima, Sierra, Victor, November. 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November, Tango, Uniform, Mike, Echo. 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Juliet, Hotel, Zulu, Golf, Kilo. 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Message. 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Group 1-0. 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